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1: Good morning. I'm Kyle Moore. Back to school routines. The season is continuing in northwestern Alberta. Students of the High Prairie School Division, as well as St. Stephen's School in Valley View, went back yesterday. Today, it'll be the Peace River School Division, Conseil-Scolaire du Nord-Ouest, with the exception of École Heritage, plus the Holy Family Catholic Regional Division has students returning. Next Tuesday will be students at the Fort Vermilion School Division, the Northland School Division, and École Heritage going to McLennan heading back to school. Peace River Protective Services are also turning their focus to the kids as they head back to school this week and next. Motorists be reminded to monitor school zones, playground zones, and the school bus as they get back into regular use. Well, proper documentation is required by drivers to law enforcement when requested. Beginning of harvest at the Peace region has been slow, but the potential is still present for crops heading into September. With the season being wetter than normal, less than 1% of grains are in the bin. Operation is expected to increase in the coming weeks. Crop conditions are remaining stable and surface soil moisture remains high from last week. Alberta's government says close to 400 specialist physicians have expressed interest in participating in the province's new dual practice system. Model set to allow doctors to offer private services whilst working in the public system, starting with elective surgeries like hip and knee replacements. Legislation enabling the new system takes effect today. Surgical Services Minister Adrienne LaGrange's office said yesterday the government still has to do a formal application process for any privately paid for surgeries take place. Take a look at your weather. A little bit of cloudiness in some spots today with highs getting to the mid-20s. Could see some shower activity in the Peace, but most areas won't see rainfall until later in the week. That rainfall later in the week will also bring some cooler temperatures as well. Sports, the out-of-town scoreboard was not kind to the Toronto Blue Jays last night. Two other teams are battling within the AL wildcard race. Texas and Baltimore picked up victories last night. Jays are 1.5 games back of Cleveland for that last playoff spot. Those two teams will be getting a 3-game set in Cleveland tonight. NHL season will start in a few weeks, and there will be some new things for fans to keep in mind. Maximum length of contracts are shorter starting on September 16th. Players can only get up to 7 years if re-signing with their current teams, or 6 years if they change teams as a UFA. The regular season will also be a tad longer. Teams will now play 84 games. For more of these stories, visit our website and download the app for local news delivered straight to your phone. For Trending 55, I'm Kyle Moore.
0: He's all about the bass, the treble, and everything in between. Guaranteed to make your ears tingle and your jokes cringe. He doesn't just talk the talk. He also trips over his words and occasionally spills coffee on our keyboards. Again! Get ready to pump up the volume, shake your groove thing, and maybe even do a little air guitar. Buckle up. It's Gomes time.
2: Good morning, everybody. It is a terrific Tuesday. And, of course, back to school for even more kids out there. So we'll be chatting about that as well as all sorts of things, including those squishies that are trending, as well as we got a Tuesday trial video posted up everywhere. Go give it a watch from Friesen Brothers. We'll be talking about some great community events and everything in between. So have yourself just a fantastic morning.

0: Jared here with you, Kix FM Mornings, and even more are getting back to school here today. So I thought I would talk about some school supplies, and we got a little bit of trivia related to that.
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0: This is posted up on our Facebook page. I want to know, before rubber erasers were invented, you know, on the back of your pencil, just a big one you have to erase any mistakes, people used what? Well, I didn't even know people used something before erasers, but I guess there must have been something, and then they realized we could do this better. But what were they using before rubber erasers? Let me know over on that Facebook page, or of course, text in your answer, 624-1061. Let me know what you think the answer is. We'll be giving you that answer just after 8 o'clock. But before rubber erasers were invented,

Jared here with you, Kix FM Mornings. And the other day, I was getting some groceries when one of the self-checkout tills had an issue, and it said waiting for a person to come by. So one of the tellers came by, looked at the video footage, which apparently it had, and it showed me from like this bad above angle, which I didn't even know it was doing, but it wasn't a flattering angle, I'll say that much. And then they asked, oh, did you scan that thing? I said yes, there was no issue, but I'm thinking about me from this above angle. And how, you know, certain people just don't look good from every angle. Like, you ever lean back in the couch looking at social media and you catch yourself in, like, the phone screen if, like, the screen goes dark or something? Or you catch yourself in the mirror on, like, an off day or right when you wake up in the morning? You know, you got to catch yourself at those good angles. And especially if you're getting ready for the day here, all I'm saying is when they say, get my good side, I think I see what people mean by that, because there is sometimes some bad sides. But I'm sure you listening, it's all good sides. All good sides on you. We got Cameron Whitcomb, Kingdom of Fear, right here on Kix FM. Has anyone ever got a bad photo of you? Let me know on that Modern Painting Decor text line 624-1061.

0: 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It's yellow. It has flashing red lights with dozens of kids getting on and off. 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Northern Sunrise County and Nampa Northern Sunrise County FCSS remind drivers to follow the school safety regulations. 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Northern Sunrise County and Nampa Northern Sunrise County FCSS wish everyone a safe school year.
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that fantasy. Jared here with you, Kix FM Mornings. And squishy toys are all the rage these days. If you've been on Instagram or TikTok, you've seen these things. Whether they're orbs, cubes, dumplings, anything squishable is just everywhere. And, of course, there have been some concerns raised because, well, what exactly is in some of these squishy toys? And the issue is sometimes they just don't know. Apparently, toy manufacturers are not obligated to disclose the ingredients and may not always know what's exactly in their products. That was said by a professor, an environmental chemist at the University of Toronto, which is kind of crazy to just not know what's in your own product. That blows my mind. But apparently, they should be mostly safe, but they might not be. Apparently, some tips that they have for parents is keep the toys away from heat, including hot cars, prolonged sunlight, and never intentionally heat them. They say inspect your kids' toys for leaks and use caution when cleaning up bursts and avoid direct skin contact. They say, of course, the unofficial ones have more of a hazard than the official ones. But yeah, it is interesting out there. I mean, some of them can be quite fun, but just be careful out there. We got some more music. Here's the Strumbellas right here on Kix FM. I got

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1: Good morning. I'm Kyle Moore. Conseil de Nord-Ouest has had to make changes at a Call Heritage for their first day of school. Because of some flooding that happened in the summer, students and staff will be going to the old Ecole Provenance in McLennan for the foreseeable future. School openings for students will be September the 8th, and daycare opens September the 14th. Bus schedules are being reorganized by the CSNO, and families will be notified. Alberta government is facing a lawsuit from the East Prairie Métis Settlement on the grounds of lack of initial response time to the wildfire in the area back in 2023. Lawsuit also states that the province did not have enough firefighters and resources to respond when the wildfire started. Sources say about 90% of the settlement was burned, with over 50 homes and outbuildings destroyed. The matter is now before the courts. The farming calendar quite busy right now. Big Lakes County is recognizing the Hedrick family as their Farm Family Award recipient for 2026. Family Connection in Foss dates back almost 100 years, which featured homesteading with their sales of farm products like eggs, meat, and vegetables. Hennebilt Farms has also expanded horizons by purchasing the Fix Coffee Bar and Bakery in Slave Lake, with plans to expand the farm into the location. Special ballots are set to start being mailed out starting today to Albertans who requested them for the referendum taking place in October. Elections Alberta says around 225,000 people have applied for the ballot, which allows people to vote by mail. Albertans can vote in the referendum by special ballot, in advance voting from October 13th to the 17th, or on referendum day, October the 19th. Take a look at your weather. A little bit of cloudiness in some spots today, with highs getting into the mid-20s. Could see some shower activity in the piece, but most areas won't see some rainfall until later in the week. That rainfall later in the week will also bring some cooler temperatures as well. In sports, the out-of-town scoreboard was not kind to the Toronto Blue Jays last night. Two other teams they're battling with in the AL wildcard race, Texas and Baltimore, picked up victories last night. Jays are 1.5 games back at Cleveland for that last playoff spot. Those two teams will be getting a 3-game set in Cleveland tonight. The NHL season will start in a few weeks, and there will be some new things for fans to keep in mind. Maximum lengths of contracts are shorter, starting on September 16th. Players can only get up to 7 years if re-signing with their current teams, or 6 years if they change teams as a UFA. The regular season will also be a tad longer. Teams will now play 84 games. For more of these stories, visit our website and download the app for local news delivered straight to your phone. For Trending 55, I'm Kyle Moore.
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0: Jared here with you, KXFM Mornings. And have you ever wanted to know if what you're buying really is Canadian? Well, there is an app for that. It's called Shop Canadian. You can download it off the App Store. And what you do is you scan the barcode on any product, and it'll tell you if it's a Canadian product or made in Canada or made with Canadian materials. Now, of course, the app is constantly being updated and more products are being added, but there's already over 10,000 companies in there with, of course, all their products, and they're constantly being adding more. But they say a lot of people have been loving it. Their recent traffic has been up 143%, with Canadians wanting to know if what they're purchasing really is Canadian, which makes sense. I mean, I'm probably going to have to download this, because it's nice to know if what you're purchasing really is a Canadian product. Because recently I bought a couple of shirts, and it was kind of interesting going through and looking at the tags to see where these things were actually made. And of course, where the product actually comes from. So do you try and shop Canadian? Will you download this, or have you been using this app? Let me know on that bottom pane to Cortex line 624-1061.
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That was Imagine Dragons, Radioactive, here on Kix FM Mornings. While performing live, anything can happen, including some tumbles, which is why you got to be careful up on stage. I mean, when Benson Boone's doing all those flips, I'm always worried one time he's going to, like, just not stick the landing and everyone is going to be in for a shock. But luckily, he's a trained professional. Everything's fine. Now, Imagine Dragons, apparently just like a month ago, Dan Reynolds, who was up on stage, was moving across the stage when he started to lose his balance and started tumbling towards the crowd. Luckily, he was able to regain his footing, and everything was fine. The crowd cheered him back on, but it did get close. It looked like some bad things could have almost happened. So, you know, everyone was a little wary after that, but of course, happy that he was still up on stage, still performing. So, yeah, you got to be careful well up there, and I'm glad everything worked out, because that would have been a whole different experience for a whole group of people if halfway through the show they had to stop playing it. But we got some more great tunes for you, which you don't got to worry about them taking a tumble right here on the radio. We got the recording. Here's Somber with Homewrecker right here on Kix FM.

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1: Good morning. I'm Kyle Moore. Back to school routines. Season is continuing in northwestern Alberta. Students of the High Prairie School Division, as well as St. Stephen's School in Valley View, went back yesterday. Today, it'll be the Peace River School Division, Conseil-Scalaire of the Northwest, with the exception of the Call Heritage, plus the Holy Family Catholic Regional Division has students returning. Next Tuesday will be students at the Fort Vermilion School Division, the Northland School Division, and a Call Heritage going to McLennan heading back to school. Peace River Protective Services are also turning their focus to the kids as they head back to school this week and next. Motorists be reminded to monitor school zones, playground zones, and the school bus as they get back into regular use. Well, proper documentation is required by drivers to law enforcement when requested. Beginning of harvest at the Peace region has been slow, but the potential is still present for crops heading into September. With the season being wetter than normal, less than 1% of grains are in the bin. Operation is expected to increase in the coming weeks. Crop conditions are remaining stable and surface soil moisture remains high from last week. Alberta's government says close to 400 specialist physicians have expressed interest in participating in the province's new dual practice system. Model set to allow doctors to offer private services whilst working in the public system, starting with elective surgeries like hip and knee replacements. Legislation enabling the new system takes effect today. Surgical Services Minister Adrienne LaGrange's office said yesterday the government still has to do a formal application process for any privately paid for surgeries take place. Take a look at your weather. A little bit of cloudiness in some spots today with highs getting to the mid-20s. Could see some shower activity in the Peace, but most areas won't see rainfall until later in the week. That rainfall later in the week will also bring some cooler temperatures as well. Sports, the out-of-town scoreboard was not kind to the Toronto Blue Jays last night. Two other teams are battling within the AL wildcard race. Texas and Baltimore picked up victories last night. Jays are 1.5 games back of Cleveland for that last playoff spot. Those two teams are getting a 3-game set in Cleveland tonight. NHL season will start in a few weeks, and there will be some new things for fans to keep in mind. Maximum length of contracts are shorter starting on September 16th. Players can only get up to 7 years if re-signing with their current teams, or 6 years if they change teams as a UFA. The regular season will also be a tad longer. Teams will now play 84 games. For more of these stories, visit our website and download the app for local news delivered straight to your phone. For Trending 55, I'm Kyle Moore.

Jared here with you. Kix FM mornings. Now, of course, yesterday was back to school for some. Today, back to school for more. And next week, some more divisions are going back to school as well. Kind of a weird spread out start for a lot of the schools. But either way, what are your kids excited about getting back to it? I know when I was younger, it was always nice getting to see friends again. Just get it. To experience new stuff, because I don't know, there's something fun about starting the new grade and learning new things, and especially the first couple days when you're still settling in and everything is being eased into you. Near the end of the semester, it just sucks, I'll be real with you, because you got all the tests and you should know everything by now and you should have been studying, but at the beginning everything is fine. So what are your kids looking forward to, or what do you remember loving about the first day of school? Let me know on that Modern Paint and Decor text line. That's 624-1061. Let's get chatting about it as we got some Miles Smith with Stargazing here on Kix FM.

Jared Gomes here with you, taking a look at your roads. How are those things doing? Well, overall, not too bad. We still have some work being done in Peace River as ADCO Gas is working on the gas line along 104th Avenue near 103rd Street. So keep that in mind during your commute. We also, of course, have more kids going back to school here today. So mind those school zones as well as, of course, crosswalks. Watch out for the kids there. And remember to watch your speed to keep everyone out there safe on the roads. As for your weather, expecting a bit of rain here today. Highs around 25 as our average throughout the week. Lows of around 12 degrees. Rain here today and on Thursday and Friday. Should clear up by the weekend, though. But that is what we're looking at for your roads and weather. 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That's Napa Know How.

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0: Jared here with you. It's Kix FM Mornings, and right now we are celebrating birthdays, anniversaries, and cool things going on. We're talking about it all here on the morning show. So, of course, it's National Tofu Day. Go out there, get some tofu. What is your favorite way to eat it, or do you not like it at all? Let me know on that text line, as we got some celebrity birthdays to get to, including this actress turning a year older here today.
1: I don't really have much luck when it comes to getting close to people.
0: That, of course, was a clip of Zendaya in Spider-Man, but she was also in Euphoria, Shake It Up, Casey Undercover, and many others, turning now 30 years old today. We also have this singer, part of BTS. That is Jungkook turning a year older. Of course, that was a song he did with Usher, but of course, a well-known member of BTS, and happy to see them back together putting out some great music. We also have this show turning a year older. That is Atomic Betty turning a year older. And we also have this musician turning a year older, which you might recognize from his songs like that is Barry Gibb, of course, the guy who formed the psychedelic rock band the Bee Gees with his brothers. Of course, he is turning now 80 years old today. So that is what we got for birthdays, anniversaries, and cool things going on. But of course, if you're turning a year older or you know someone who is, share with us over on that Facebook page. We'd love to celebrate with you and, of course, give you an awesome shout-out. Thanks to our pals over at KFC in Peace River, where they got their Quench lineup, sparkling lemonade, fruity boba refreshers, crunch shakes, and iced coffee. There is a flavor for every craving, and it pairs perfectly with your favorite KFC meal. 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

0: Jared here with you. It's Kix FM Mornings. We got a Tuesday trial video posted up on our Facebook page, app, website, YouTube, Instagram. It's all over. And today we are trying the raspberry and white chocolate cream tort from Friesen Brothers. Now, we've tried some of their torts before, and they're really good. I love a lot of the, I guess, frosting and toppings they use as opposed to, I don't know, some cheaper ones I've gotten from some other grocery stores. Like, it actually tastes good, and I enjoy eating it, which is what you want out of a cake. But you don't just have to take my word for it.
1: The flavors make it, it's a very light, refreshing cake. I really, really enjoy the jam that they have going on in there. Yeah, it's a nice palate cleanser. Also kind of breaks up the texture. I do agree with you, Lindsay. It is a little bit on the denser side. That's really the only knock that I have.
0: Yeah, so go watch the video. Let us know what you think in the comments. And, of course, answer today's question for your chance to win a bundle featuring all the items we have and will try for this month. But, of course, we got some more music to get back to. So keep listening here to Kix FM.

0: raspberry and white chocolate cream tort from Friesen Brothers. What were your thoughts on this thing?
1: Oh, I thought this was so good. I honestly could not get enough of this thing. It was really yummy, good, like packed with flavor, and like it had some like a berry jam in it that was just it blended so well.
0: Because I know we've tried some of the other torts from Friesen before. Are you just a fan of theirs in general, or do you think this one stood out as a little bit different and better or worse?
1: I am a fan in general, but I did definitely enjoy this one.
0: Okay. Well, hey, raspberry, good flavor. Make sure you go check it out. And of course, if you want to see what this thing looks like or see our full reactions, because I get everyone to try this, go watch the video over on our Face Radio Facebook page, app, website, YouTube. It's all over. And of course, leave a comment on our Facebook or Instagram to be entered in to win a bundle featuring this and every other item we will try this month. We got some more music, so don't go anywhere. You're on KXFM.

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1: Good morning. I'm Kyle Moore. Back to school routines. The season is continuing in northwestern Alberta. Students of the High Prairie School Division, as well as St. Stephen's School in Valley View, went back yesterday. Today, it'll be the Peace River School Division, Conseil-Scolaire du Nord-Ouest, with the exception of École Heritage, plus the Holy Family Catholic Regional Division has students returning. Next Tuesday will be students at the Fort Vermilion School Division, the Northland School Division, and École Heritage going to McLennan, heading back to school. Peace River Protective Services are also turning their focus to the kids as they head back to school this week and next. Motorists be reminded to monitor school zones, playground zones, and the school bus as they get back to regular use. Well, proper documentation is required by drivers to law enforcement when requested. Beginning of harvest at the Peace region has been slow, but the potential is still present for crops heading into September. With the season being wetter than normal, less than 1% of grains are in the bin. Operation is expected to increase in the coming weeks. Crop conditions are remaining stable and surface soil moisture remains high from last week. Alberta's government says close to 400 specialist physicians have expressed interest in participating in the province's new dual practice system. Model set to allow doctors to offer private services whilst working in the public system, starting with elective surgeries like hip and knee replacements. Legislation enabling the new system takes effect today. Surgical Services Minister Adrianna LaGrange's office said yesterday the government still has to do a formal application process for any privately paid for surgeries take place. Take a look at your weather. A little bit of cloudiness in some spots today with highs getting to the mid-20s. Could see some shower activity in the Peace, but most areas won't see rainfall until later in the week. That rainfall later in the week will also bring some cooler temperatures as well. Sports, the out-of-town scoreboard was not kind to the Toronto Blue Jays last night. Two other teams are battling within the AL wildcard race. Texas and Baltimore picked up victories last night. Jays are 1.5 games back of Cleveland for that last playoff spot. Those two teams will be getting a 3-game set in Cleveland tonight. NHL season will start in a few weeks, and there will be some new things for fans to keep in mind. Maximum length of contracts are shorter, starting on September 16th. Players can only get up to 7 years if re-signing with their current teams, or 6 years if they change teams as a UFA. The regular season will also be a tad longer. Teams will now play 84 games. For more of these stories, visit our website and download the app for local news delivered straight to your phone. For Trending 55, I'm Kyle Moore.
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Jared here with you at Kix FM Mornings, and with even more people going back to school here today, I thought we'd talk about a bit of school supplies, more so ancient school supplies, because before rubber erasers, people used what to erase their mistakes? Well, you guys had some good guesses. Anne was saying maybe mud. I mean, yeah, maybe there was a way that they used it or something. Like, they had to use something, right? And then Jen guessed stale, soft, white bread, which, Jen, you're right. Yeah, apparently they used bread to erase their mistakes with their graphite pencils because it was able to have similar properties and be able to rub it off be able to be written on top of again until the rubber eraser came along, which of course is just way more effective and works a lot better, which is why we still use them today. But yeah, I don't know if it would be as good if everyone just had a loaf of bread in the classroom instead of a rubber eraser. Yeah, you'd also have to watch out and make sure that you take it home every day, because leaving those things in the locker for weeks, that's how you get a bunch of mice in there. We got Taylor Swift in your way right here on Kix FM.

With, of course, school starting once again for many yesterday and today, make sure your kids shower. Apparently, the ongoing trend now is pheromone maxing, where they have younger people not showering. There are anecdotal stories where people say that they have not been showering and, have been getting more attention. I don't know if that is for the right reasons, but they say it's to, you know, enhance their natural pheromones. But experts say, no, please still shower. So, yeah, make sure your teen is showering. I think it'll probably be for the best of everyone's interest if that happens. But we got the weekend right here on All Hit Music, Kix FM.

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1: It's about damn time. Yeah, it is. So what do we have going on in on and around our communities? Well, quite a few different things, like the Parade of Programs in Peace River is coming up here in just a couple days. On Thursday, you'll be able to join them at the Chateau Nova to sign up for all kinds of great stuff in our communities. The 10-Acre Shaker Music Festival is going on this Friday and Saturday. You'll be able to join them at the Peace River Adventures Campground for good vibes, great times, and live music. The Peace River and Area Job Fair Employer Registration Deadline is coming up here also on Friday. The actual event will take place September 16th. So mark that down on the calendars. The Northern Sunrise County Calendar Contest, the submission deadline for that also happened here on Friday. And then Miserable Miles will be taking place on Saturday right alongside the Harvest Festival fundraiser points for West Living. Of course, if you want to find out more information on any of those events, make sure you drop by our app and website, kicks.fm. 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
1: Good morning, I'm Kyle Moore. Conseil Scolaire du Nord-Ouest has had to make changes at École Heritage for their first day of school. Because of some flooding that happened in the summer, students and staff will be going to the old École Provenance in McLennan for the foreseeable future. School openings for students will be September the 8th and daycare opens September the 14th. Bus schedules are being reorganized by the CSNO and families will be notified. Alberta government is facing a lawsuit from the East Prairie Métis settlement on the grounds of lack of initial response time to the wildfire in the area back in 2023. Lawsuit also states that the province did not have enough firefighters and resources to respond when the wildfire started. Sources say about 90% of the settlement was burned, with over 50 homes and outbuildings destroyed. The matter is now before the courts. The farming calendar quite busy right now. Big Lakes County is recognizing the Hedrick family as their Farm Family Award recipient for 2026. Family Connection in Foss dates back almost 100 years, which featured homesteading with their sales of farm products like eggs, meat, and vegetables. Hennebelt Farms has also expanded horizons by purchasing the fixed coffee bar and bakery in Slave Lake, with plans to expand the farm into the location. Special ballots are set to start being mailed out starting today to Albertans who requested them for the referendum taking place in October. Elections Alberta says around 225,000 people have applied for the ballot, which allows people to vote by mail. Albertans can vote in the referendum by special ballot. In advance voting from October 13th to the 17th, or on referendum day, October the 19th. Take a look at your weather. A little bit of cloudiness in some spots today, with highs getting into the mid-20s. Could see some shower activity in the piece, but most areas won't see some rainfall until later in the week. That rainfall later in the week will also bring some cooler temperatures as well. In sports, the out-of-town scoreboard was not kind to the Toronto Blue Jays last night. Two other teams they're battling with in the AL wildcard race, Texas and Baltimore, picked up victories last night. Jays are 1.5 games back at Cleveland for that last playoff spot. Those two teams will be getting a 3-game set in Cleveland tonight. The NHL season will start in a few weeks, and there will be some new things for fans to keep in mind. Maximum lengths of contracts are shorter, starting on September 16th. Players can only get up to 7 years if re-signing with their current teams, or 6 years if they change teams as a UFA. The regular season will also be a tad longer. Teams will now play 84 games. For more of these stories, visit our website and download the app for local news delivered straight to your phone. For Trending 55, I'm Kyle Moore.
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Jared here with you, Kix FM Mornings, and we got a Tuesday trial posted up on our Facebook page, app, website, YouTube, Instagram. It's all over. Head on down, give it a watch. Let me know your thoughts in the comments. And of course, make sure you let me know how many slices of today's item you think you could eat. We are trying the white chocolate cream tort from Friesen Brothers, and it was good. I really like their torts that they make over there. And we had a few people say, I could probably just go for one slice, like Anne, Lorraine, and Rosalind. But Sheldon's saying I could go for two, then have a midnight snack, and probably have a third. I like the way you think, Sheldon. I mean, it depends on how you cut them, too, because I cut them up so everyone in the office could get a slice, but you could probably do double that and make, like, what, 16 slices out of this thing and still have a decent amount of cake for everybody. So there's quite a bit there. Might have to go pick one up later, but let me know your thoughts in the comments and, of course, how many slices you could eat for your chance to win yourself a cake, as well as, of course, all the items we have and will try this month.

0: no, I got options.
1: Jared here with you. It's Kicks FM Mornings. We got Tam here in the studio.
2: Hey.
1: Now, Tam, what you talking about this morning?
2: Okay, so it's back to school time, so I want to know, did you prefer a seating plan or for everyone to just fend for themselves?
1: Oh, I mean, it was nice getting to choose. I think that's just like the right answer, right? Because then you get to sit next to your friends or pick the best spot in the classroom. Because, I didn't like having to look over certain people's heads. So, you know, getting the right angle so you get the board and like all the stuff you need to see in there. That's always nice. But, you know, sometimes the seating plan was okay because, well, then you were sitting next to some people maybe you don't get to talk to. And maybe you made new friends.
2: Yeah.
1: But you also ran the risk of being set next to people maybe you didn't like as much. So yeah. I think overall, if I had to pick one, I think choosing yourself is best option there. But how about you?
2: I would also say choosing myself, but I mean, like, I feel like at that point, it also just like kind of becomes its own seating plan after a while, because you just kind of like, everybody has their own spot.
1: Yeah, that's fair. There weren't many people who were changing it up every time. You know, they found their spot and they were good with it. So, yeah. I never had any issues, too, where some people would just, like, take your seat for no reason. That was never a big thing.
2: But... Oh, I'm happy for you. That was usually a thing. So, it was just like, oh, hey, if you got there early enough, you got whatever the good seat was.
1: That's why you just always had to get there early enough, Dan.
2: Yeah, but buses means that isn't necessarily... a possibility.
1: You just had to bribe the bus driver, give them a little extra cookie every morning, you know?
2: Is that how that works?
1: I don't know.
2: Give them an extra cookie and they skip over a few stops so you get there faster.
1: Don't bribe your bus driver. But of course, what was your answer? Share it with us over on that Modern Painting Decor text line 624-1061 as we got some J-Beebs with Daisies here on Kicks FM.

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things disappearing and reappearing shouldn't happen. That's not how things work. But apparently, an island mysteriously appeared here in Canada at the end of July and then disappeared. They say it was about the size of 2 football fields, but officials say it could reappear at any time. Now, what's crazy is I feel like if that happens, you should have more of an eye on it. Like, in today's modern society, with how many cameras we can have, you think someone would have saw it? But who's to say? Where did it come from? Where did it go? We'll have to ask Kanai Joe on that one. But in the meantime, we got Zara Larsson with Midnight Sun right here on KIXFM.

there's camouflage for all kinds of situations, you know, winter camouflage, forest camouflage. Well, apparently this artist created an $88 t-shirt that makes you camouflaged to AI-powered surveillance cameras. It looks like a Hawaiian shirt, and it's called Digital Camouflage, which a mix of saturated pink, orange, and green shapes. Now, I'll be real with you. It kind of looks ugly. Like, if you saw someone walking down the street with this, it would turn some heads. But they say that they've tested it, and AI is not able to detect it on the cameras, and it almost makes you camouflage to them, which is interesting. I don't know, but for $88, is it worth it? We got Jesse's Girl right here on KIX FM Mornings.

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2: Reading is such an important skill, and with, of course, many kids going back to school, they'll probably be reading some books in there. I mean, that's what English class is for. But reading at home can also be very beneficial as well. Learning skills, improving literacy, learning about new concepts. So how do you get your kids interested in reading? Well, follow their interest to begin with. Take them to a library, take them to a bookstore, and just see what they are gravitating towards. And, of course, follow those interests, at least. That's what the experts say. I don't know. I always enjoyed going to a bookstore because there were so many interesting things there, but I guess maybe my interests were allowed to be followed. So what have your kids been reading, and do you let them follow their interests? Let me know on that Modern Pain Decor text line 624-1061, as we have got some Alex Warren for you here on Kix FM.
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3: Welcome back, Peace River School Division families. 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
1: Good morning. I'm Kyle Moore. Concert Scolaire de Nord-Ouest has had to make changes at Cole Heritage in Falaire for their first day of school. Because of flooding that happened in the summer, students and staff will be going to the old École Providence building in McLennan for the foreseeable future. School openings for students will be September the 8th, and daycare opens September the 14th. Bus schedules will be reorganized by CSNO, and families will be notified. Alberta government is facing a lawsuit for the East Prairie Métis settlement on the grounds of lack of initial response time to the wildfire in the area back in 2023. Lawsuit also states that the province did not have enough firefighters and resources to respond when the wildfire started. Sources say about 90% of the settlement was burned, with over 50 homes and outbuildings destroyed. The matter is now before the courts. But the farming calendar quite busy right now. Big Lakes County is recognizing the Hedrick family as their Farm Family Award recipient for 2026. Family connection in Foss dates back almost 100 years, which features homesteading with their sales of farm products like eggs, meat, and vegetables. Hedy Belt Farms also expanded horizons by purchasing the Fixed Coffee Bar and Bakery in Slave Lake, with plans to expand the farm into the location. Special ballots are set to start being mailed out starting today to Albertans who've requested them for the referendum taking place in October. Elections Alberta says around 225,000 people have applied for the ballot, which allows people to vote by mail. Alberts can vote in the referendum by special ballot in advance voting from October 13th to the 17th, or on the referendum day on October the 19th. Take a look at your weather. A little bit of cloudiness in some spots today. Highs getting to the mid-20s. Could see some shower activity in the Peace, but most areas won't see rainfall until later in the week. That rainfall later in the week will spring some cooler temperatures as well. In sports, an interesting player transaction in the NWHL. It's Beeline's Jackson Gauthier signed with the Beaver Lodge Blades. Gauthier last played in the league 2 years ago with the North Peace Navigators. Also spent much of the past two seasons with the Swift Current Broncos of the WHL. The AJHL, the Grand Prairie Storm, played the first preseason game as they host the Drayton Valley Thunder. Last season saw the Storm lose in Game 7 of the North Division Final against Whitecourt, while Drayton Valley had the league's worst record. Baseball, another big game for the Toronto Blue Jays. Started a three-game set in Cleveland. Jays game and a half back of the Guardians for that last playoff spot in the AL. Spencer Arrighetti will be the Jays' starting pitcher tonight. He's 0-2 with the Jays since coming over to trade with Houston. For more of these stories, visit our website. Download the app for local news. 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For Trending 55, I'm Kyle Moore.

0: Security are with you. It's Kix FM Mornings. We got Tam here in the studio.
1: Morning.
0: Now, Tam, of course, back to school for some today, some were yesterday, some next week. But with back to school being, well, back to season here, what was your favorite thing about getting back to school when you were younger?
2: Ooh, okay. I gotta say, it's like kind of a combo of getting to like meet back up with friends over over the summer, or also just like being able to find new fun school supplies. Yeah. Just like the fun, you find the fun stuff.
0: Well, and I guess getting to actually use it, because like you always do the back to school shopping like a month before, but then it's like, oh, I've been waiting to try out these new pencils. Oh boy, this will be great.
2: Yeah, you're like, oh yeah, I got the cool pencil case this year or whatever. Right?
0: Well, yeah, because by the end of the school year, everything's all ratty and used up and gross, and your binder's been like, you know, through the trenches, tossed in the locker all throughout the thing. So you know, at the beginning, it's all nice and good, and it's like you get to wear it all down from the beginning.
2: Yeah, and you're like, maybe I'll actually stay organized this year. Never happens.
0: The nice part about back to school, Tam, is because everyone's getting back in routine and starting to, you know, just get learning, there's not a lot of homework right at the beginning, which is also really nice.
2: True.
0: But of course, what are your kids' favorite thing about back to school, or what was yours growing up? Let me know on that Modern Painting Decor text line 624-1061, as we got Damon Pala here, Kix FM.

If you have been looking at doing some hunting or fishing, well, the Cast and Blast event at Canadian Tire is probably going to be for you. Of course, that is kicking off here starting tomorrow. We're going to be down there on location, of course, this Friday, because it is going on tomorrow all throughout until Sunday. You'll be able to explore everything hunting and fishing. Plus, they're going to have experts on site to be able to guide you in whatever you need. 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Plus, they're going to have great savings, prizes, and giveaways. Like I said, we're going to be down there this Friday on location from 2 until 4, so hopefully we'll see you down there. But as for now, we got some more music to get back to, like All That You Are, here on KIXFM.

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Head on down to our Face Radio Facebook page for your chance to win a cake from Friesen Brothers, along with everything else we try, because you have the chance to win a bundle featuring all the items we have and will try this month just by leaving a comment. And, of course, letting us know your thoughts on the video. Today, you just need to comment, how many slices of cake do you think you could have from their raspberry white chocolate cream tort? Honestly, I think I could eat the whole thing. It was real good. A lot of you saying just one slice. Marie saying three slices. Jamie said, can I eat the whole cake? And Lynn saying, yeah, I definitely could, with a little pig emoji. Lots of great answers have been rolling in, but of course, make sure you share yours for your chance to win a bundle from Friesen Brothers. They got all sorts of stuff we're trying all the time. Make sure you check out those videos on our Facebook, Instagram, app, website, and YouTube. Right now, we got Charlotte Garden, The Way We Touch, here on Kicks FM.

think that means it's the end of today's show, but we'll be back again tomorrow bringing you all sorts of fun stuff, including our Lunch on Us contest. As for today, make sure you stay safe out there on the streets. It's, of course, the first day back to school for many. Some were back to school yesterday. Some are not back till school till next week. But either way, school zones are in effect. Make sure you are following the signage. Make sure that you are taking extra care around those crosswalks and just watching out for any pedestrians out there, because we want everyone to be safe out there back to school. Make sure you have a great rest of your day. Try something new, and most importantly, get out there and have some fun, because life is amazing.

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0: pop than your toaster and more fun than your electric toothbrush. 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
1: Yeah. You know what? I like the playoffs. No diggity, no doubt. 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Yo, Trey, drop the verse.

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Hey, it's Tadai Tam on the Midday Show. Now, a lot of students are back to class this week, with even more coming back next week. And that means new teachers, new classrooms, and new seating arrangements. So did you prefer a seating plan or just everyone fending for themselves in the classroom? I find it was always nice to sit beside friends, so I do have to say everyone fending for themselves was nice. Only downside was sometimes the best seat got snatched by someone who got in a little bit earlier than you, especially if there's one seat that everybody wants, right? And let's be honest, after a while, sometimes those choose your own seat kind of plans just kind of became a seating plan on its own once everyone did get settled. But I do have a question for you to think on as well. What is the best seat in the classroom? Back corner, middle, up front, maybe by the door or by the teacher? Something to think on as we turn up Gym Boss and follow you down on Kicks FM.

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8: 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If you had one shot, or one opportunity, seize everything you ever wanted in one moment. Did you capture it?

Back to school means back to school limits. That's right. As you're heading out on your lunch break, keep an eye out for those school zones, 30 kilometers an hour, and keep an eye out for kids. Maybe they're crossing the street, playing on the playground. Let's all keep safe as kids from kindergarten to grade 12 are heading back to class. Also, those temperatures are looking pretty nice today, so keep an eye out for kids in playground zones as well. Temperatures are in the teens today with a chance of thunderstorm heading into tonight around the region, but not looking too bad for first days back to class. 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

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Now repeat workday. Well, it's lunch, so maybe time for a little sweet treat. We got to try from Friesen Brothers this week. For Tuesday trial, we got to try a delicious white chocolate cream torte. Now, usually I'm not big on white chocolate, but this was so good. I mean, you got raspberry jam in there, a deliciously dense cake, and it was just such a good combo. If you want a chance to win this and everything we try from Friesen Brothers this month for a Tuesday trial, make sure to leave a comment on the Face Radio Facebook post and let us know how many slices of this torte could you eat.

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1: The Beaches on All Hit Music, Kix FM. Although a lot of students are back to class today, not everyone is back in the classroom. For staff and students at École Héritage, school will be starting at a different location as well next week after flooding took place on August 16th. School for École Héritage students will begin at the former Providence School in McLennan, although it's not known for how long. Students from K-12 will return to class next Tuesday the 8th at the new location, while daycare and pre-kindergarten are expected to start on the 14th, still pending approval. For more info, including transportation, check out the news story on our app and website.

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Hey, Tadai Tam back with today's colorful convo. Today we've been talking about classroom seating plans. Yay or nay? Chatting with Jared Gomes on the morning show about this. He said that getting to choose your own seat was the best. And getting just the right angle to see the board at the front of the room was always nice. Honestly, solid reason for making sure to get the best spot. Just to be able to learn. But what did you think of classroom seating plans? And what did you think was the best spot in the classroom? Something to think on as we got Europe, the final countdown on Kix FM.

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That's right, I am just about out of here for this afternoon. But don't worry, I'm not leaving you on your own. I'm going to be handing things over to the wonderful Chris Myers to keep you company on your drive home and beyond. 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

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Chris Myers with you, mid-20s, sunshine today, tomorrow. Looks like rain on Thursday, so yeah, get outside, fire up the Barbie, sit on the deck, just do anything that doesn't involve looking at a screen on a beautiful day like this. 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Jen and Jen.

kicks FM Miley, just Miley now, not Miley Cyrus. That is according to her new website. Apparently, she has dropped the last name while she gets ready to release some new music for us.

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hit music. Kicks FM. It's Chris Myers back to school. I stopped at the store for a snack over the lunch hour, and there were a bunch of teenagers in there. For a second, I thought I had been transported back to the 90s. Kind of like that cafe scene. Remember Back to the Future 2 when Marty runs into Biff Jr. and his friends? That's what the style was like. It was kind of cool, actually. Speaking of cool things from the 90s, Oasis.

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Hicks FM, Cranberries with Dreams on your flashback, Free Flow, Chris Myers. And with last week's devastating news about Dolly Parton, you know, I believe we're lucky that we didn't lose another treasure over this past weekend. Lionel Richie had a health scare after a concert. He had to check himself into the hospital. He was admitted to ICU even. And apparently he's getting out today and will be just fine. I think somebody needs to bubble wrap Phil Collins. Can we do that? Got some Blondie on the way on your flashback, Free Flow, and Lionel Richie.

Edwin McCain. Getting all mushy there. I'll be on your flashback free flow from Kix FM. 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Lots of buses out. Lots of kids walking all around right now. So do give yourself a little bit of extra time. Watch for those buses. Nobody needs to be the Peace Country's most famous driver for the wrong reason, you know. Love, Inc. 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

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September baseball is here. Now it's getting exciting. I know it was for a lot of hardcore Blue Jays fans, but I'm a bandwagon guy. I'll admit that. And the Jays are still in that wild card hunt. Just a game and a half behind Baltimore for the final spot in the American League. And they've won three straight. So suddenly there's a little bit of life in this thing, right? Ryan Adams to close out your flashback Free Flow for a Tuesday in the heat of the night.

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Noah Kahan stick season on Kix FM, all hit music, and we're in corn maze season, and there's a corn maze outside of Edmonton paying tribute to Dolly Parton. The picture from above, absolutely incredible. And if you think about it, I mean, we learned about Dolly's passing a week ago, so they've had a week to get this image engraved into this big, like, cornfield. It's so cool. You know what? As is the corn maze right here in the Peace Country, the one between Grimshaw and Fairview, a country clutter, and we got a chance for you to win a couple free passes to navigate that one. Just gonna make sure you're following our Face for Radio Facebook page, and just keep an eye out for that post on Thursday for your chance to win. Nelly Furtado, Say It Right, Kix FM.

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I'm Chris Myers. Hey, tomorrow, your last chance to play 18 holes at Mighty Peace Golf Club for $10. That's it, 10. You can't even buy three golf balls for that price. Come on. And if you've been waiting for a reason to get out there, this is it. Call the course, 332-GOLF, and book that tee time before everybody else gets the same idea. Yeah. Got to play this one on a beautiful, gorgeous, sunny day in northern Alberta. Jamming with Bob Marley. Marley.

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Saving Me with Nickelback, Kix FM, No Repeat Workday. Chris Myers with ya. And over the weekend, my cat, Frank the Tank, managed to escape outside again. Went full predator mode and caught a vole. You know what a vole is? It kind of looks like a mouse, but it's got a short tail. It's fuzzier, and it really rips up your garden. So definitely unwanted little rodent. And thanks again to Frank the Tank, my cat. Caught it, left it on the front porch for us, as he normally does. You got problems in your garden? Sure, I'll rent out Frank the Tank. $30 a day, does that sound fair? Here's Olivia Rodrigo.

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I'm Chris Myers. Keith Hopper coming up at 5 o'clock with your Trending 55 updates. And we got a new news poll up at Kix.fm asking whether you think Canada and the U.S. can actually reach a successful trade deal. So far, 77% of you are saying no way. So apparently the optimism department is closed today. Go cast your votes at Kix.fm.

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0: Jared, I think you're going to like this. You might even love it. It's Tim McGraw's Tribute Night coming to the Mighty Peace Golf Club September 18th. It's starring Peter Phillips, who appeared on The Ellen Show.
1: Whoa. Tam, I'm going to be honest. I've never been on The Ellen Show.
0: Neither have I, so maybe goal for both of us?
1: Yeah, one day. But until then, we can just stop by the show. They got cocktails at 6, dinner at 7, music starting at 8. Tickets are at Beyond 2000 Grimshaw or call 332-GOLF.
0: Game time! The Stardust Sports Bar and High Level has you covered with all the action on their massive 100-inch big screen.
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1: Good evening, I'm Keith Hopper. Back-to-school routines are continuing in the Northwest. The students in the High Prairie School Division as well as St. Stephen's School in Valley View went back yesterday. Today, the Peace River School Division, Casa Escaleta Northwest, except for L'Ecole Heritage in Falaire, plus the Holy Family Catholic Regional Division, had students returning. Next Tuesday has students in the Fort Vermilion School Division, the Northland School Division, and L'Ecole Heritage going to McLennan, heading back to school. Now, on that note, Conseil Escaleta Northwest has had to make changes at the L'Ecole Heritage for the first day of school. Because of flooding that happened in the summer, students and staff will be going to the old L'Ecole Providence in McLennan for the foreseeable future. School opening for students is mentioned September the 8th. Daycare opens September 14th. Bus schedules are being reorganized by CSNO and families will be notified. Peace River Protective Services are also turning their focus to the kids as they head back to class. Motorists are being reminded to monitor school zones, playground zones, and school buses as they get back into regular use. Proper documentation is required by drivers to law enforcement when requested. The Alberta government is facing a lawsuit for the East Prairie Métis settlement on the grounds of lack of initial response time to the wildfire in the area back in 2023. The lawsuit also states the province did not have enough firefighters and resources to respond when the wildfire started. Sources say about 90% of the settlement was burned and over 50 homes and outbuildings were destroyed. The matter is now before the courts. The beginning of the harvest in the Peace region has been slow, but the potential is still present for crops heading into September. With the season being wetter than normal, less than 1% of grains are in the bin right now, but operations are expected to increase in the coming weeks. Crop conditions are remaining stable and surface soil moisture remains high from last week. With the farming calendar quite busy right now, Big Lakes County is recognizing the Hedrick family as their Farm Family Award recipient for 2026. The family connection in Foss dates back almost 100 years, which features homesteading with their sales of farm products like eggs, meat, and vegetables. Now, Hedebilt Farms also expanded horizons by purchasing the Fix Coffee Bar and Bakery in Slave Lake, with plans to expand the farm into that location. Weather forecast, these partly cloudy skies heading into this evening and a mix of sun and cloud forecasted for tomorrow. Lows tonight are back to the comfortable range at just above 10 degrees. Highs tomorrow are again in the mid-20s. Chance of showers Thursday and Friday has diminished somewhat, but it hasn't been ruled out as of yet. In sports, Peavine's Jackson Gauthier has signed and will play next season with the Beaver Lodge Blades of the Northwest Junior Hockey League. Gauthier played the last two seasons with the Swift Current Broncos of the Western Hockey League, and before that, one season with the North Peace Navigators. Alberta Junior Hockey League preseason tonight has Drayton Valley in Grand Prairie. For more on these stories, you can visit our website and download the app for local news delivered straight to your phone. 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
1: I'm Keith Hopper with the Sports Capsule for Dad's Rats Repair in Peace River. 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More information through the 9 individual teams playing in the league this year. The regular season starts September the 18th. Peace River's Parade of Programs is on September the 3rd at the Chateau Nova. 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

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It's the drive show for VBV Property Management. And new music from Talk right there. It's called Time Machine. And I felt like I stepped into a time machine when I went to grab a snack at the store over the lunch hour. There were a lot of high school kids in there. And it reminded me of the scene from Back to the Future 2 where Marty steps into that, you know, cafe. And it's like Biff Jr. and his friends. They were all kind of dressed like that. Not mad about that. It was pretty cool, to tell you the truth. Ace of Base with the sign. It's Kicks

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If you grew up in the 80s, or maybe you grew up after that, doesn't matter. But whenever that movie comes on, I've seen it a million times, but I'll watch it again because it's just such a guilty pleasure. Like, can you imagine two high school students just, you know, getting out on the football field, putting on some Denise Williams music or or Kenny Loggins and dancing around? And no, you wouldn't see that anymore, which is, you know, maybe too bad. I don't know. Hey, we're going to check out your Mighty Peace GM community calendar at kicks.fm. 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Jared Gomes is going to be live from Canadian Tire on Friday, talking to the hunting and fishing experts, and more on the Mighty Peace GM community calendar at kicks.fm.

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